κανάλι 1. 90,4. Yes, wild is love. That's the way it goes, though. Maybe I should just give up or just stop trying. But life is so uncertain, so short. I've got to keep on searching. And wherever it takes me,

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I've got to keep on searching. And wherever it takes me.

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I've got to keep on searching. And wherever it takes me.

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Creatures crawl in search of blood to terrorize your neighborhood. And whosoever shall be found without the soul for getting.

0: Κανάλι 1 90,4. 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This shows real intellectual muscle.
1: Is it? Is it?
0: If your system is whack then you should hear. Easy, easy.

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And he used to scratch and bite me before he was much, much meaner. 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You know what I'm saying? 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I got Spuds from Kinsey, Alex from Strohs. 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

0: 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I'm a free bird and I can think freely. I think we're crazy. The coolest freaks.
1: Honestly, I think we're...